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for about 30, almost 30 years, we haven't heard that track. But yep, that is The Offspring, All I Want, to kickstart today's show. How's it going, you guys? My name is Will. Gonna be with you for the next couple of hours, bringing you the greatest hits, the throwbacks, and of course, your requests. By the way, speaking of which, send them over on the website, truckers.fm is the place for you to go, /dfm-requests. If you want to use the in-game commands on TMP, /requests. If you want to use the TFM bot, that's right, we got a bot on the Discord. Right, I did kickstart it with a little bit of All I Want by The Offspring because Crazy Taxi World Tour is planned to be released in 2027. Now, it's been about 20-something years, over 20 years since we played the Crazy Taxi, whether you played on the Dreamcast or the arcade. Imagine that, using coins or using cash with the card thing to top up your balance, and then you gotta play. You can use that to play your game. Some of you guys probably can't relate to that, but I'm getting old. And speaking of getting old, we already got some tracks lined up for you next. We got Mika and Busted. But first, though, got to play this one right here from 2001. This was featured on a movie, Shrek. Here's Smash Mouth with I'm a Believer.

Mika Grayscale, and before that, we got Year 3000 Busted, and also I'm a Believer, Smash Mouth. By the way, I'm looking at the panel right now, and we'll play those requests very, very soon. So if you got requests, let me know via the website, via the in-game commands, or using the Discord bot. All right, I do wonder, though, lately I've been going to a lot of restaurants and cafes, and unfortunately, I've been seeing a lot of like AI-generated images of their food and drinks, and not gonna lie, it's a little bit unappetizing because, like, for some reason I saw, you know, fried noodles, and it should be like a bit squirrely and whatnot, and for some reason the menu that I saw has a little bit of a hexagonal shape, and all of them is in the perfect shape. I'm just wondering, like, what's wrong with taking a picture and then just put it on the menu, no matter how bad it is, and they just use, you know, just use Photoshop or something that looks like that. I mean, like, what was it again? GIMP. Yeah, GIMP. There we go. That's what I use. And it do make me wonder, how hard is it to take a photo, though? But speaking of makes me wonder, I got a track for that. It's from Maroon 5, from the year 2007. You know what? I should probably rename this show to Throwbacks with Will. But you know what? Never mind. That's gonna be on every Sunday.

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Cash, Take Me Home. That one was a request going on to Arik. And before that, we got Nina Jirachi and Porter Robinson with the brand new hit, Wanna Cry, just released this week, or maybe last week, I forgot, but I'm pretty sure this week. Anywho, though, I'm looking at my notes right now, and there's always going to be some day for something every single day. And apparently today is World Wide Web Day. Without it, well, I wouldn't be doing my job. Anywho, though, David Guetta and Hugo line up for you next. But first, though, we got to play this one going out to Carmen 670. Here's a little bit of Rogue Perfect on your number one station for driving.

man, this track really reminds me that I should probably go to clubs again. Not gonna lie, because I still got it. the dance that I did after couple of drinks. Yeah, there we go. That was King Promise Paris, and before that we got with the MC Bees and Honey with Show Me Love, Hoogle with Moving to the Sun, and David Guetta, If You Really Love Me, How Will I Know. I haven't played that track in a very hot minute, and used to play that when I just started presenting for TFM. By the way, if you want to start your presenting stuff on TFM, if you want to be on the hot seat on the TFM studios, wherever you are right now, you can do so by applying to become one of the presenters for TFM. 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And also, just want to give quick shout outs to everyone on the Discord, discord.gg/truckersfm. Not a lot of people right now since it's still quite early in the morning, but just going to give quick shout outs to Rosie Cake and Carmen670. Good morning to you guys. Hopefully you guys going to have a great weekend. Just going to play a couple of tracks before the quick ad break. We got Madonna Love Sensation, right after this one right here. World Keepsake and Laszlo, back to you.

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12: 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That'll be me. So if you want to see the behind the scenes of what I do on TFM. And speaking of Twitch, though, one of the chatters here by the name of Arik was asking a little bit earlier about the Project Sunrise. Now, Project Sunrise is basically a ultra long haul project by Qantas. And not gonna lie, 20 plus hours on a metal tube flying across the world, it's not really a great idea for me. I don't see it as a great idea, but I think, like, if you're really that urgent to be across the world in like 20 something hours without transit, I think I can see why, but I don't know, 20 plus hours on a flight. Let me know what your thoughts, though, over on the chat line, over on the website, or discord.gg/truckersfm. Let me know if you guys would fly 20 plus hours straight across the world. But probably, though, I gotta do some cha-cha-cha in the middle, between flights, so just to get those joints moving. Anywho, though, Olivia Dean and Ariana Grande line up for you next.

course, Cha Cha Cha Play for the Air, your number one station for driving. And this is quite a surprise for me, at least, and hopefully for some of you guys as well, because I just got a WhatsApp message. Yeah, I kid you not, a WhatsApp message. I completely forgot that I actually subscribed to Genshin Impact back in, like, I don't know, 5 years ago, I believe. I just got a WhatsApp message from Genshin Impact, and it says 7.0 is finally here, and Journey to Sneshnaya on August 12th. Apparently, it's already on version 7. I haven't played that since Natlan. Like, the last time I played it was basically an LA Noir inspired. Well, no, that wasn't Natlan. I'm pretty sure that was Fontaine. But anywho, though, let's get back with the music. No, not gonna lie, I should probably jump back in on Genshin.

Olivia Rodrigo, The Cure. Before that, we got Raid, Nightingale Lane. And before that, we got Ariana Grande as well. I hate that I made you love me. So earlier on the start of the hour, I did ask you guys, would you guys spend 20 plus hours of flying on a plane? Now, Carmen on the Discord saying if they're going to be flying the Project Sunrise flights, they'll definitely go for the first class cabins. Not going to lie, I would if I got the money no object, because like 20 plus hours, that is pretty long for having a great night's sleep, or maybe morning, but you know, time zones are a little bit confusing. Just like right now, actually, because it's actually morning in the UK right now, but for me, it's almost evening, late afternoon for me. So yeah, time zones do be a little bit confusing, but you know what, one full day on a flight, yeah, I'm not really sure about that. Anywho, though, let's get back with the music, shall we? Cat's Eye, we'll let it for you next, but first they're gonna play this one, EJ, Time After Time.

0: Cat's Eye Internet Girl Play for their number one station for driving. Now, then 822. Yeah, then 822. Got in touch with us on the shout out line saying that they could do 20 hour flights since they've managed to do a 13 hour flight. Yikes. That's a really long flight, not gonna lie. And I'll be honest with you guys, doing 4 hour flights for me is a little bit of a pain, but then again, it depends on the airline, depends on the seat pitch and whatnot. But yeah, I think it depends on the people, if they can do like 20 plus hour flights, or maybe like me, who can't even hold up for 6 hours. Also, big shout out to the new replacement of CD Road, apparently, is the Frankfurt to Prague Road. And I'm not gonna lie, I'm really tempted to go on that road after the show, and we'll see about that, whether I go on Truckers MP or Forza. But I could really use a help, use your help. So if you can go to the TFM website, and then if you go to the schedule section of the website, then you'll see me on air with Will, and then click on the Twitch icon, or just type in twitch.tv/hamstersizedasian. And I did a little poll, so should I go Forza after this, or should I go on Truckers MP and have a look on the Frankfurt to Prague road? Right, we'll be back with more tunes right after these quick little messages, so don't go anywhere just
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2: A horizon lights up in the palm of my hands. I reach out to grab the edge. Was it a reality?

Boom. And that's it for me. I'll catch you guys on the next one. That's gonna be on Sunday, same time, 8:10 a.m. UK time. But don't go anywhere just yet, because we got the one, the only Liam Bloomer, who's gonna be on after this one right here. Okay, take care, stay safe, and hopefully you guys have a great rest of your weekend. Let's I'm just gonna send you guys off with one final track here. Here's Stormy Palm and Coldplay with my enemy. Yeah, do excuse my French, because I kind of failed my French.

Hello, good morning to you, Liam Bloom here. Just gone 10:01 here in the UK. And you know what? It's time for some breakfast. It's time to wake yourselves up. And you know what we need to wake ourselves up today? Bit of Britpop, eh? So for the next 2 hours, British tunes only. And Britpop, to be precise. Not all Britpop, but within the same kind of genre, you know what I mean? I'm going to start it off with The Lars. And there she goes. 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

Gaslight and Travis. That's one of my favourite songs that I'm probably going to be playing today. Apart from this one. Now, if you know this, it's by the Royston Club. Not a very, very well-known band, to be honest with you. But they have got some absolute belters out. Like this one, The Patch Where Nothing Grows. They've also got someone called Caryad and Shivers as well. But this is the best, in my opinion.

My Next Street Preachers. And You Stole the Sun from My Heart. You're listening to TFM. Liam Bloomer here. Will's got in touch saying, can you give my stream a shout out? Playing Forza with TFM on in the background. 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
0: And can you believe it's August already? It's insane to me. So that also means it's peak summer. And in my job, that is absolute hell on earth. I don't know how I'm going to cope.

0: breakfast, if you know what I mean. Tell me what you're having for breakfast, or if you're on an early lunch, or combine the two together and you've got brunch. Anyway, let me know what you're having, and I'll be back with the traffic update in just a few minutes for you.
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0: Righty tighty, let's get a little update for you. So currently 2,510 players being tracked across the whole TMP network. In-game time just coming up to 5:15 in the morning. Let's go straight to Sim 1 there, shall we? Sim 1 has 1,959 of those players. The busiest places, New Alpine Route has 250. That's very congested there. Frankfurt has 104. Prague with 74. Innsbruck 73. And Hamburg with 40. Klagenfurt is getting a little bit heavy with 33, but that looks much looking alright for now. Let's jump to Sim 2. 123 players being tracked, and everything looks A-OK there. And Pro Mods, 261 players being tracked, and the only moderate place is Kirkness Quarry Road in Kirkness City. But even they're not too bad for your Saturday. Is it Saturday? Yes, it's Saturday. Saturday morning. Right, back to the tunes, I think. Bit of Oasis to get your morning going. Now, Sideway wasn't always my favourite tune, and it's not my favourite, don't get me wrong. But it's a pretty good one. It's up there. But hearing it live last year, I didn't hear it live, but they brought out like a live kind of album, and that sounded mega. So Oasis, Sideways, TFM.

bit of Stereophonics for you. It's Have a Nice Day. And that's 2001. Can you believe that? And this song has always confused me because what does it say in 3, 2, 1? Not there. Yeah. It doesn't say anywhere what it actually says. Let me play it again for you. What? What does it even say? If anyone can find out, please tell me.

0: looking for her.
1: Tom Grennan, and obviously that was the soundtrack to Sky Sports for a couple of years, and I always kind of remember it like that. So whenever I hear that song, just think of footy, like a Saturday night or something. Saturday morning, however. See, I'm skipping my days already. It's the Smiths. Got an hour more of this to come. And this is Heaven.

Right, 11 o'clock. 59 minutes left of... what do you call it? Britpop breakfast, that's the one. Let's call it Britpop brunch from now. I don't know who's having their breakfast at 11 o'clock. I mean, you can, but I just have it like for brunch, you know what I mean? Mix the two together. Because it's too late to have lunch as well, like, what, 12 o'clock? So yeah, it's now Britpop brunch. I think, I don't know if I can change the name of the show or not. However, let's continue with Britpop brunch. The Verve, Bittersweet Symphony. What a tune to kick this hour off.

It's Hey Jude, and if you asked me at the start of that song what happened, I don't know. It wasn't me, definitely wasn't me. It's not like I'm in control of the buttons or anything. But yeah, the best of British kind of Britpop is still a go. And now this is Radiohead. Got the Rolling Stones and Arctic Monkeys coming up very, very shortly after this. When

How about that? Snap out of it. Arctic Monkeys. That's probably one of my favourite Oasis. See, I'm losing it. One of my favourite Arctic Monkeys tunes, even. And I've stumbled across this tune lately. It's by The Who, and it says, "Who are you?" I think that's a legendary artist name and a legendary song title. I wonder how long it thought of them, that it took them to figure out. Because who are you, really? It's The Who, and who. Who are you? Who.

0: 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At times, I feel like when doing this show today, I feel like I'm not actually just presenting on the air, and I feel like I'm just listening to a playlist I've got on or something.
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0: It's really, really strange, this show. I don't think I've done one like it before, but you know what? They're all absolute belters. They're all tunes. Who wouldn't want to listen today? Anyway, Britpop Brunch is still a go with about half an hour left now. I've got Sam Fender coming up shortly, Florence and the Machine, and also Snow Patrol, so do not go anywhere. Trust me on that one. Don't go anywhere.
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0: Right, let's get a little update again for you. Currently 3,084 players being tracked across the whole TMP network. In-game time of just coming up to 11 a.m. Apart from that, I say let's just dive straight in the deep end with Sim 1, shall we? 2,483 players being tracked.

is only heavy with 25. And that is literally about it for your traffic updates. Right, back to the tune, shall we? I say we get a bit more Sam Fender on, as I think he's one of the best British artists at the minute. Born and raised, obviously, in Newcastle, if you couldn't guess that before. Now, we did do a version of this with Olivia Dean, and that's currently just reached 19 weeks on the charts, which is a brand new record, smashing a record back in 1953. However, this one's just his own version. So this is Sam Fender, and it's Rain Me In. It's playing for you right here on TFM.

Snow Patrol chasing cars. And they were from Scotland, okay, British. And now Pulp, they were from Sheffield. Sheffield? I can't do Sheffield, and unless you give me Tarja. Anyway, let's go to 2000. I did play Pulp last year as well. Obviously common for Pulp. Someone requested that, but I think I forgot to actually mention you, so I do apologize. If you're still listening, give me a send a message or something. Tell me it was you. I'll give you a little chat if you want. Anyway, this goes to 2000. 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

Faithless and Insomnia, and that is your lot for me. Thank you very, very much for joining in the Britpop Brunch for the last 2 hours. Well, it started at breakfast, but now at brunch, eh? Brunch time in about 4 minutes or so by the end of this one. Just a sausage roll from Greg's or something. I don't know. 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Anyway, do you love me? 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See you later.

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5: Dougie, you told me he been on some positive. Yeah, yeah. Lately, I just wanna show up and body some. Yeah, yeah. Always been a little mathematician. Lately, this cash I'm getting got me losing count of these bags. I've been moving too fast. Hard times don't last. Remember when cops are rats talking out my boy, you ain't but a bag.

0: to 1975 and happiness. Do love a bit of saxophone in songs. Which I say every time I play a song which has a bit of saxophone in, I am aware.
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0: So this is the Alternative Takeover. Hope you're doing good. I'm Joe. We've been till 3 o'clock on this wonderful Saturday, the 1st of August. It's a new month. What are you getting up to this month? Anything exciting? How has your weeks been? Come say hello as per usual. Truckers.fm. Press request a song and change it to shout out. You can also request a song if you like. We had so many in last week. I just want to say thank you for all the requests in last week. I've been going through them. I'm not going to lie, there's so many that the screenshot I took, I really struggled to see because the text is so small because I couldn't fit them all on the screen. And I have a very big screen as well. I'm using a TV right now. So there we go. What's happened this week then? Well, we have a new version of Hey There Delilah, which I'm going to play a little later on in the show. And Bowling for Soup gave passengers on a Southwest Airlines flight a very impromptu gig. Literally started playing for the passengers on a plane. That's really taking off on social media. I'm sorry, I'll show my way up. Oh, lots of stuff to come. We're going to play some Stone Sour up next. Send some Stand Atlantic. Pale Waves as well. All right, let's get going, shall we?

to Nick, requesting some Who. Hello to Night Fox. Frosted Ghosts. That's a cool name, I like that. Hello to Cat Tillow. Hello to Lily there.

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4: Okay, Elizabeth Cat 2 says, good Charlotte, exclamation point, exclamation point, exclamation point, exclamation point, exclamation point. Also, hello to Hayden, hello to Joy, hello to Johnny. It's

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This is the alternative takeover on TFM. Be until 3 o'clock. That was the first ever song. I think it was the first ever song I ever heard live in a field at Reading and Leeds Festival. What was the first band you guys ever saw? I would love to know. 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Truckers.fm. Press because the song, change it to shout out. Let me know. If you're driving an ETS, you can do /TFM-shout out as well. Hope you're doing good. Come let me know how you're doing. Let me know where you're listening from. And I will keep the tunes coming. This is some Pale Waves.

Santa Foster Ghost first concert band I saw live was Post Malone and Jelly Roll. Absolute best moment of my life. Would definitely see them again if I could. Oh, I also saw Post Malone, and I'm not gonna lie, right, I wasn't really into Post Malone before I saw him live, and then I saw him live. Absolutely phenomenal. Puts on one hell of a gig.

0: Hello to Dan822. He says, I'm listening from New Zealand at about 0:30 a.m. because I can't get to sleep. Love your show. Thank you very much, Dan. Hope you have a great morning, I guess.
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0: Okay, let's see how we're doing today, shall we? In network, there's currently 4,122 of you. Hello, hello, hello, and the time is 11:01. Okay, so same one then, the Alpine Route Road. Heavy congestion route to 314. Please be safe if around those parts. Frankfurt and Main also congested heavily up to 100 and

Greetings to Florian. Greetings to Maddox. Hello, hello. Hello to Recline. Hello to O'Albi. Thank you for getting in touch, everybody. Hope you're doing good. I dropped my microphone on the floor and it cut the bass off, but it's back now.

requires a screen fell off its stand and smashed, but still playing TMP. There you go, that's dedication. Me, you both. I was moving... What was I doing? I moved something off my desk last night, or the night before, and it knocked my microphone stand over, causing the microphone to fall on the floor, and it pressed in the little high-pass filter button, which cuts out all the low end of my voice. And for the first half of the show, I was thinking, why do I sound kind of ill? Am I coming down or something? No, we are so back. We are so back. PM in the UK. This is the Alternative Takeover on TMP. I'm Joe, even until 3 o'clock. Get your song requests in, anything a bit alt-rock. Got some classic rock as well. Indie, pop-punk. We're all ears.

Now, around 20 years after its original release from the Plain White Tees, the classic song Hey There Delilah has been re-released, well, not really re-released, a new version has been released with Lola, who wrote on Instagram that as a little kid, I would listen to the song all the time and imagine what Delilah looked like. Kind of insane to think that she was me all along. The song had such an impact on me growing up, and I'm so honored and shocked by the Plain White Tees trusting me to make this duet come to life. So this is brand new. This is the Plain White Tees and Hey There Delilah featuring Lola.

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Casper Jordan, who says any chance of the offspring you're gonna go fuck it? Of course, well, me and the wife are reorganizing the house. I had to ban myself from playing The Sims.

Yeah, I had to ban myself from The Sims because I think I was playing The Sims, well, I was playing The Sims very wrong, right? I could turn all the people off, and I'm just a big architecture nerd, and I just love building, building interesting things.

0: This is the Alternative Takeover with your host, Joe Wheeler.
1: It's Saturday the 1st of August 2026, just gone 2 p.m. here in the UK. I'm with you for another hour until 3 o'clock. Today is the International Day of Apparently Everything. Why is the list so long? For the 1st of August, it's Homemade Pie Day. My grandma makes the best homemade pies, not gonna lie. International Blues Music Day. Groovy, nice. It just says llamas. One of the points, it doesn't say International Day, it just says llamas. They're cool. National Disc Golf Day. National Girlfriends Day. No, not, they don't get another day. Valentine's Day is enough, okay? I can't fill only 2 days in a year.

What else do we have? National Mustard Day. National Raspberry Cream Pie. I feel like that's the same thing as Pie Day, right? Raspberry Pie Day. You can't have Raspberry Pie Day and Pie Day on the same day. That something's gone wrong there. We've got an overlap. National Spritz Day, National Sunflower Day, Planner Day. There you go. Time to plan the rest of the year, I suppose. What else we've got? Respect for Parents Day. There we go. Scout Scarf Day, Spider-Man Day. There was a news article actually last week about a fellow that just happened to be dressed up in a Spider-Man outfit going to, I think it was a Comic Con or something. Who got out his car and helped a gentleman cross the road who was stuck trying to cross a busy motorway, I believe. And that hit the news. So that was a wholesome story of the week. We do love wholesome stories. What else we've got? World Wide Web Day is today, apparently. Do you remember when you used to have to type www dot in the beginning of an address bar? I assume you actually used to have to. Or would it have still worked without it? I don't know. I claim to be a network engineer, I should know these things. And of course, Yorkshire Day. If you're from Yorkshire, come and say hello. If you're from anywhere, come and say hello. Truckers.fm, for request a song, change your shout out. Let me know where you're listening from, what you're up to, what you're doing this weekend. And meanwhile, we've got some Don Broco on the way, some Olivia Rodrigo on the way, and I've got a throwback to 1996. Not the year, the song, the Wombats.

0: the late 90s, they recorded that track, Never Meant, in a house. They were college kids, I believe, and they used rented instruments. They never thought it would go anywhere. And yet it's one of the most influential Midwestern emo songs, I think there probably is. So there you go. Let that be the inspiration to start that project. Never know where it might go. Of course, American Football Were Never Meant from 1999.
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Can you give a big shout out to Saul the Goat and my VTC Eclipse Trucking? Certainly can. Hello. Have you done

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I recently went to the cinema to see the film Nirvana, the band, the show, the movie. Highly recommend, very funny. I won't spoil it, but the premise basically is they're trying so desperately to get a gig that they can't seem to get, but they actually end up inventing a time machine and going back to the past. And it all goes terribly wrong. There's a show, there's a series, I think there's a web series. Basically, it's just a load of plans. Each week, each day, they try and make a plan to get this show, and they never actually get the show. If you had a time machine for a day, Back to the Future style, where would you go? What year would you go? For me, I think it's 2019. That was my first year of college. That was a pretty good year. I want to know your year and why. Let me know. But now, let's play the final second, shall we? If you don't know what the final seconds is, because I didn't do it last week, and the week before that was a bit of a special show coming live from EMF. Basically, the final seconds, I'm going to play the last couple of seconds from a track, and your mission is to let me know the artist of the track. You can do so by going to truckers.fm, the usual way. I'm going to press request a song and change it to competition. Now, the track I'm going to play today, I'm pretty sure, is the most commonly requested artist on this show. I've already had, I think, 4 requests for them just today. So I'm expecting a couple people to get it right, okay? Let's see how many people can get it, okay? If you've requested it, then I think I would hope you'd get it. But here we go, I'm gonna play it twice. Okay, here we go. This week's the final seconds. And there we go. Do you know what it is? Truckers.fm, one more time.

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3: There's currently 4,150 of you tracked in network with a time of 4:49 a.m. Okay, so simulation one, the Alpine Road, still heavily congested at 315 of you. Frankfurt and Main, the city, also heavily congested at 134. Innsbruck City, congested at 111. If you're heading eastbound from Innsbruck, heavy delays, lots of traffic. Be safe, please. Prague is also congested at 101. For simulation two, the city of Calais, heavy at 33. And for pro mods, we've got the Kirkness Cray Road at 64 heavy congestion, and the city of Kirkness congested at 37. 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

Okay, any takers for this week's The Final Seconds Challenge? Who is the artist of this clip? It's so heavily requested. Let me know. Truckers.fm one more time. Nobody's got it so far. You could be number one today. Truckers.fm.

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1: Hello to Billy and Jamie. Hello to Jamie. Can you give a shout out to Natalie Nunn? Hi, Natalie. Hope you're doing good today. And hello to Billy. Loving the music. What's going on throughout this amazing Saturday on TFM? Well, I'm glad you asked. Next up, we've got Cowles from here till 3 till 5 in the UK. Then we've got Dexter with The Weekend Drive here from 5 till 6. Lana said the feel good 80s and 90s from 6 till 8. Then James and Rayner on here for The Odd Show 8 till 10. And then we've got an amazing 2 hours, 3 hours maybe, of some drum and bass from Rayner. I'm looking forward to that. That's going to be great. But I'm here for a little bit longer, another 20 minutes, for the alternative takeover, and this is Gave You Every.

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That was released in 2009 from the album Brand New Eyes. That's Paramore and Decode. Okay, we have currently Matty has the crown for this week's The Final Seconds. I'm going to give everybody until the end of the next track, which is The Academic and Different, to put in your answers if you think you can steal the crown from Matty. Matty's got the artist correct, but they don't have the track correct. So here we go. I'm gonna play it one more time. Here we go. Do you know what it is? Trickles.fm. You've got the end until this track. This is The Academic and Different.

Okay, two of you have got it right. For the final seconds, you got 16 seconds. Ten seconds. And one and zero. Okay, Matty has the crown for this week's The Final Seconds. They got the track wrong initially, but they have corrected themselves. Yes, yes, Matty, is Are You Mine? It is Are You Mine. It is Arctic Monkeys, of course, and Are You Mine? Also, shout out to Bean Hoop, who has also guessed it correctly. I think like 2 minutes after Matty did. Arctic Monkeys, Are You Mine? I hope. Yes, it is. Congratulations to both of you. You are the reigning champions of this week's The Final Seconds.

So Arctic Monkeys, and Are You Mine? Okay, and that brings us to the end of today's show. Thank you very much for tuning in. Thank you for all your requests. Sorry if I didn't get a chance to play yours. I will add them to the very growing long list of requests. And I'll see you next Saturday from 1.

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2: Hey, good afternoon. I'm Kyle's keeping you company for the next 2 hours here on Truckers FM. Let me know what you're doing today. I'm very warm. It's very warm in this room that I'm in right now. Anyway, let me know what you are doing. Head on over truckers.fm. Send me a shout out. Also, send me a request, and I'll be looking for some requests to play throughout today's show. Maybe you're hauling across TMP. Maybe you're just in the fields, do some agricultural stuff, or just chilling at home and ready to start your weekend properly. You're going to start it right here now with Bloodline, with Alex Moran, Jelly Roll, here on TFM.

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1: I can't believe yesterday. Yesterday was amazing. We did a convoy straight after my show, and there was a guy in a pilot car, and he just followed us throughout the whole thing. Amazing. Right now, this is Dance Monkey, Tones and I.

Dance Monkey with Tones and I here on TFM. Hope you're all having an amazing Saturday, by the way. It is National Homemade Pie Day. Let's celebrate them pies with a bit of more music. What's your favourite pie? I want to know. Let me know. Truckers.fm, send me a shout out. If you're in the game, just send me a shout out using the TMP command /TFM-shout out with your message. Right now, this is Believer with Imagine Dragons. This was requested

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1: That was for Night Fox. Night Fox requested some Believer. I hope it's this Believer. I really hope it is. If it's not, you can shout at me. I'll give you permission. Right now, this is an absolute tune from Journey. We don't stop believing. Stay tuned because we have more brilliant music coming your way.

0: Don't Stop Believing by Journey on this National Day of Homemade Pies. Amazing. I still don't know what my favourite pie is.
1: Oh dear.
0: I think I'm more of a steak person. Right now, this is Azizam, Ed Sheeran. Another great song from him.

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Sud başlıyor.

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1: Well, that was Azzy Sam here on TFM. I hope you're all having a really, really good Saturday. I've got a shout out coming from Ronal. Let's do Alex because he has a new holographic wolf image. I need to see that. You should definitely send a photo on the TFM Discord. Also got some requests come in. I do have one of them. Wolfie wants me to play Felicia with My System. Unfortunately, I do not have that song. I'm very sorry. Lover wants me to play The Wind by John Michael Howell. Sorry. I also do not have that song. Very sorry about that. But I do have September. And that's requested by Tom Holland, Mr. Superman. No, Superman is Spider-Man. Oh, my God. I'm very slow today. Anyway, I'm very scarred today. Very scarred indeed. I was on TMP earlier, you know, just casually going up the Alpine Route Road and make a corner. And I'm met with a bus. Oh, no. When I say my poor Scania went flying, it went flying up in the air. I've never had that done to me before. These buses are giving me severe PTSD. What your thoughts on the buses? Let me know with a shout out. Right now, we're going to get back into some music. This is again requested by Mr. Tom Holland. This is September by Earth, Wind and Fire, here on TFM.

0: Jews in Texas, Ella Langley here on TFM. That came in from PyXion24. Thank you for that request. Nice country song. I'm sure this is new as well.
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0: Right, let's get this traffic update going on. Currently tracked across the TMP network is 4,345 players with an in-game time of 10:52 a.m. Simulation 1 now looking very busy like always. Alpine Route Road congested at 354. Frankfurt City is congested at 155. Innsbruck is congested at 125. Prague City congested at 118. Calais congested at 69. Klagenfurt again congested 49. Hamburg City is congested at 41. And Duisburg is heavy at 30. Simulation 2 is looking pretty low. Over to Promods. Kirkness Quarry Road congested at 62. Kirkness City is heavy at 25. Overall, looking pretty low. Now, if you're trying that new road between Frankfurt and Prague, do be careful. I'm looking at the map right now and it is busy. It is so busy. Be careful out there. Oh, try not to overtake and just be cautious when using that road, as yeah, it's looking very chaotic, especially at the service stop as you go towards Prague and in and out of Prague. That was your traffic update. It is just gone 3:30 in the afternoon here in the UK. Let's get back into some music.
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0: Right. Okay, we got some more music coming up from the likes of Calvin Harris, Rascal Flatts, The Weeknd, AC/DC, Sheryl Crow, Sam Smith, Eminem, and a lot more. Just looking at some of your requests right now. I do not have most of these. Maybe I will try to get them in the next hour. I will try my best. We've also got a traffic alert coming from Trucking. Innsbruck completely blocked, no traffic moving, so if you are going there, just try and wait a little bit. And if you want to get a job from Innsbruck or to Innsbruck, be very, very cautious. There is some crazy people on the road today. Let me know what you are doing on this amazing Saturday afternoon. We've also got an event. I just saw it. An event that just came up. It's the official ETS2 convoy in, well, this month. Oh my God, I can't believe it's the 1st of August already. This year is flying by. It is actually on the 14th of August at 5 o'clock. So make sure you're there right now. This is...

Duncan Lawrence with Arcade. That came in from Wolfie. Right now, we have a bit of Oasis. This is for Tom Holland. I do not have electric. Unfortunately, I do not. However, I do have Wonderwall. This is an epic anthem from Oasis here on TFM.

little bit of Oasis. That was for Tom Holland. Also got a traffic update from Trucking AN. The traffic in Innsbruck is moving a bit more. So that's good. That's good that it's moving a bit more. I still can't believe it's homemade pie day. I want a pie now. Right now we got some Childish Gambino coming up. Feels like summer. That was requested by Angel, who's requested it for the perfect vibe to drive. And sending lots of greetings all the way from America. Wow, we are worldwide. We are worldwide. And I appreciate the nice comments there.

Childish Gambino, Feels Like Summer. That came in from Angel. Thank you for that request. Such a nice song to just chill out in the sun to, and cruising along.

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Rascal Flatts, Life is a Highway. 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Stay safe out there if you're on the TMP network. 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

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Rascal Flatts. 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Right now, coming up, we've got Everywhere, Fleetwood Mac. That was requested by

Everywhere, Fleetwood Mac, requested by Beanhop. So that was for you. I'm going to try and get through these requests as best as I can, but if I don't play your song, please don't be disappointed. I will try my best. Right now, some ABBA for Xander. He just wanted any ABBA, so I hope Dancing Queen does you fine on this wonderful Saturday afternoon here on TFM.

0: ABBA with Dancing Queen here on TFM. Right, coming up, we've got some adverts, so don't go anywhere. We'll be back with some great music.
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0: Right, we are an hour into my show. We got just under an hour left. I'm looking through some of these requests right now. Some of them I can play. I can play them. I've got them. And they will be coming up in the next hour. Right. We've got a massive event that's going on today at 6 o'clock. Which I'm guessing it's UK time. But 6 o'clock. You can find everything on the TMP website in the events. It's the Vista Truckin's opening convoy today on the event server. I will be going to that as soon as I'm done with this show, and I hope to see all you drivers there. Right now, we're going to get into another request. This is Human Nature with Michael Jackson. And this is coming from Alex. He's from Bucharest in Romania. Absolutely love Bucharest. I've been there all once and I do want to go back. Anyway, this is Human Nature, Michael Jackson, TFM.

human nature here on TFM. Right now, this is Post Malone with I'm Alone. Also, shout out to Mikey. Says, loves your songs, man. I appreciate it. Also, today, we got some really good stuff going on. Some good shows.

0: Post Malone with When I'm Alone. Another shout out to Xander. I appreciate it. With a, of course, shout out to me, Dancing Queen. Yeah, I had loads of ABBA songs on our shows. Dancing Queen. I'm glad you liked it.
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0: Also, Trucking 012784, I will get you back with that event very shortly during our traffic update. So stay tuned for that. Right now, this is Blinding Lights, The Weeknd.

Blinding Lights here on TFM with the weekend. Coming up, a guy requested song from Dua Lipa, Love Again. And that came in from Mr. Trucking himself. I'm not going to lie, I never heard this song. So we'll give it a go. We'll give it a go. Oh wait, I take that back. I have heard this song. It's amazing.

0: Love Again on TFM. That was requested by Mr. Trucking. Right now, I'm going to have another requested song coming up.
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Green Green Grass, George Ezra. That request came in from Miku, aka the Miku Titan Games Logistic Owner. Hope you're all enjoying this show so far. Let me know what you're doing. You can let me know what you're doing through the Truckers FM website. Send me a shout out if you're in game. /TFM-shoutout.

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1: Tell me who I am. Do I provoke you with my tone?
2: This now is Fame Is a Gun, Addison Rae. That came in from Andre. Hope you're all having a good day so far.

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1: Right, let's get this traffic update underway. Total players across the network, 4,475 players tracked across the network with an in-game time of 4:34 p.m. Simulation 1 congested on the Alpine Route Road, as always, 416 players right there, so be careful. Frankfurt City is congested at 150. Innsbruck City congested at 124. Prague City congested at 106. We've also got Calais, that's congested at 64, and Hamburg congested at 53. Simulation 2 looking quiet, so we're going to head over to Promods now. Promods Kirkness Quarry Road, heavy at 41, and the Kirkness City is congested at 32. Right now, that the new CD road, as I call it, from Prague to Frankfurt, Frankfurt to Prague, sorry. It's looking very busy still, so be careful on that road if you are out and about and heading to that road. Right now, there's an event going on in just under an hour and a half, and it's going to be happening on the Event Surfer, and that's the Vista Trucking Opening Convoy. Again, that's happening in about an hour and a half. We'll call it that. That's going to be kicking off there on the event server. I'll be attending on behalf of TFM. So if you want to come and drive with me, there's your chance to do it.
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1: Right now, we are half an hour into the second hour of my show. We got a load of shout outs that have just come in. So Charlotte, hello truckers from Earth Beyond VTC, big shout out to you and Earth Beyond VTC. Bexy 09 currently playing Truckers MP and driving that to Lisbon, I think that is. Listen to you and the music, keep up the good job and keep going. I appreciate them kind words right there, Bexy. And Phoebe, she is watching someone play Euro Truck Simulator 2. Shout out to Frankie, who's playing. So a massive shout out to you, Frankie. Keep it trucking, keep them wheels moving, and do not flip over that truck. Miku says, just found out you can't re-roll no more by the OG video. Oh, that's a shame, as it's got banned from YouTube. What? No, that's surely a joke. Can anyone tell me if this is a joke or not? We've also got a traffic update from trucking again. The route from Innsbruck to Alpine Route Road is going good, besides the minor crashes. And obviously, remember to slow down at points. The Alpine Route Road is good fun to drive. It brings out the skills, because, yeah, you need them to drive that route. Anyway, let's get back into the music right now. This is Eminem and Rihanna with Love the Way You Lie here on TFM.

as it was now Harry Styles. This has come in from Trucking.

That was As It Was by Harry Styles. That came in from Trucking. Miku, I Do Not Have Can't Go Home by Bon Jovi. However, I do have this. Living On A Prayer. Hope this does you good. I hope this is okay. This song always makes me want to just sing along to it.

0: Right, I want people to sing along. If you sang along, you're a legend. Living on a Prayer, Bon Jovi. That was from Miku, who says he's listening on his Bluetooth speaker at work so people can hear the station. Hello, everyone at Miku's work. Hello. Also, Trucking has said great music, great info, and great show. Thanks for the event infos. You're more than welcome, my friend.
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3: I was born in the South. Sometimes I have a big mouth when I see something that I don't like. I gotta say it.

Real Gone, Sheryl Crow. Got another traffic update from Truckin'. I appreciate all these traffic updates from you, my man. Keeping this show going flow nice smoothly. Frankfurt and Prague Group is alive but flowing good. That's great to hear. I appreciate all these updates you've been giving me throughout the show. Right now, this is Holiday KSI. Who's going on holiday soon? Let me know. I know I am. And I cannot wait. Just under 4 weeks.

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0: Right now, moving into my last song, Danza Kuduro. Don't go anywhere, though. Got Dexter next.

I've been Kals, and it's been a pleasure keeping you company for the last 2 hours. It's absolutely flown by. Don't go anywhere. Dexter's coming up next here on TFM. And I'll be back here tomorrow.

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3: 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Mr. 305.

0: That's Rita Ora for you there. Let You Love Me here on Trucks FM, right? So sorry about the internet issues just out there. I've been connected and reconnected, but luckily I'm back on and hopefully it stays. Anyways, so I want to hear all about your day, what you've been up to for your Saturday, for your weekend. Have you been out? Have you been on them TMP roads? I don't know. Truckers.fm. I want to hear all about it. Just click that send request button. It's as simple as that. Pop it in a shout out. I want to hear all about your day. And of course, you're going to get a very big shout out alongside that. If you're on them TMP roads, all you need to do, /TFM-request. Simple as that. Pop your shout out on there, or /shout out, whatever one it is. Pop shout out in there if you do have one. What you've been up to. Personally, me, just come back from the gym. I was rushing back to get here because I was a bit like, am I going to make it? Am I not going to make it? So, no, luckily I'm back. Anyways, I've got a brand new one from Taylor Swift on the way. I tell you what, this new music this summer, it's been quite good, hasn't it? Let me know what you think. Personally, I think it's quite good. Last Friday, I thought some of those new songs released were really, really good. So, I'm going to get one of them on for you now from a couple Fridays ago. This is a brand new one from Taylor Swift. This is I Knew It, I Knew You. It plays you right here, right now. Trucks FM. Stay tuned in.
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0: There you go. That's brand new from Ariana Grande. Hate That You Made Me Love Me here on Trucks FM. Right, 18 minutes past 5pm here in the 1 for UK. What is the time for you? Are you on the other side of the world? I don't know. Truckers.fm. In the meantime, I'll tell you what we're going to do. We're going to play a little game. This time, we're going to do a sound effects game. What I'm going to do is play just a random household appliance. That's your only clue. It's household appliance. And you guys have to guess what it is. To do that, all you need to do, go to truckers.fm, click the send a request button, pop in there. It's competition entry. If you are on them TMP roads, just do /TFM-request. I'll get it in the competition line for you. Right, I'm going to play it for you now. It's a household appliance. It's the only clue I'm giving you. There you go. That's all you get in truckers.fm. Let me know what you do think that is. In the meantime, I've got an ad break on the way, but don't worry. I've got three absolute club classics. One absolute club classic on the way. Alexandra Stan's on the way. Then you got a bit of Shawn Mendes and Justin Bieber straight after that. Do not worry. Don't go anywhere. Hear me, Dexter, on the weekend drive. Good afternoon.
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0: Right, I promise you a club classic. It's on the way for you now. This is Alexandra Stan, Mr. Saxo Beat. Straight after that, bit of Shawn Mendes and Justin Bieber is on the way for you. 21 minutes past 5 p.m. Good afternoon.

0: absolute throwback from 2015. Plays you right here, right now. Justin Bieber. What Do You Mean on Trucks FM on August 28th. That one will be 16 years old. That's crazy. Wait, no. Not 60, 11 years old. Sorry, my maths was not math in there. Anyways, Trucks FM, hear me, Dexter. I'm keeping you company for the next half now. And I tell you what, I'm absolutely loving this weather we've been having. We've literally, in the UK, been in this heat wave for what feels like an eternity. It's been like the last 2 months, which is crazy. And it's looking like we may see a bit of rain next week, which, to be honest, I never thought I'd say this, but I'm actually quite excited to see. It feels like I haven't seen rain for ages. Anyways, trucks.fm, do let me know how it is for you. Maybe you got a bit of rain at the moment, I don't know. Anyways, if you're on them TMP roads, do not worry. I've got all your traffic coming up for you now. Whether you're in a traffic jam or trying to avoid one, do not worry. It's coming up for you right here, right now.
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0: Right, here's all the latest from the Trucks MP service then. Currently 4,901 players being tracked with an in-game time of 11 p.m. Here's all your latest for Simulation 1. On the Alpine Route Road, that is looking congested with 389 players being tracked there. In Frankfurt, that's congested as well, 109 players online there. Innsbruck and Prague, both congested, around 90 players online, both of those. In Klagenfurt, that is looking congested with 57 players online. Gonna want to take care in Calais and Duisburg as well. We've got around 40 to 49 players online there. Hamburg as well, heavy traffic there, as well as Trucks MPHQ, both around 30 players online there. Simulation 2, nothing major to look out for, although Hamburg City, it got some moderate traffic there, 27 players online there. On your Pro Mod server now then, on that Kirkenes Quarry Road, that is looking congested with 60 players online. Kirkenes City as well, got some moderate traffic there, around 18 players online. You're going to want to take care there. And on to Trucking 12784 has sent in saying some minor traffic jams on route from Frankfurt and Main to Prague. Overall smooth. Some delays over there, a few crashes they're saying, so you might want to take care there. Anyways, 33 minutes past 5 p.m. that is all your latest from the Truckers MP service. You are all up to date. Truckers FM. Right, that's all your traffic done for you now then. I'm gonna get this one released from Zara Larsson, literally last year, but it's kind of blew up this year. Well, kind of, it's blew up this year a lot. This is Zara Larsson, Midnight Sun. It plays you now.

about. There you go, brand new from Madonna and Sabrina Carpenter there. Bring Your Love here for you on TFM. Right, you've all been waiting for it. Earlier on in the show, I basically played this. And you guys simply had to guess what household appliance that was. And I tell you what, I think you've all got it right. I think that clue might have given it away. Let's have a look. Yeah, you've all got it right. So big well done, Tom, Oliver, all the rest of you. You've all smashed that out of the park. You've all got that right. Very well done. That was indeed a blender. Maybe I made it a bit too easy. I'm not sure. Anyways, I've got the two of these absolute throwbacks coming up for you. I thought they came from the same year, but they don't. Anyways, I've got Duke Dumont, Jax Jones. I've got you on the way for you. On the way for you. Muddling up all my words. That one's from 2017. And then we've got Ed Sheeran and Khalid on the way straight after that. And right after that as well, we're going to be talking about this new phenomenon that Lidl, the supermarket, have introduced in Northern Ireland. Basically a pub. Anyways,

One, it's on the way for you now. I'll tell you what, this one is just like the ultimate summer song. This is Duke Dumont, Jax Jones, I Got You. It plays you right here, right now, on your Saturday afternoon. Here with me, Dexter, on Chucks FM. Good afternoon.

for you there, Beautiful People from 2019, that one. For some reason, that one feels like it's older. In a good way, in a good way. Anyways, right, like I said earlier, I think we need to speak about this, because basically, the supermarket Lidl have opened a new pub. Well, the first pub, and it is basically called the Middle Ale, because if you've never been into a Lidl before, you've basically got the middle aisle, which is like full of deals and discounts and all things like that. So they've decided, spin on words, call their first pub in Northern Ireland the Middle Ale. I quite like it. I quite like it. And I mean, Lidl owning a pub? What? And basically, they're serving all of their, like, wines and gin and spirits and beers that they sell in store. They're doing all of that, basically, on tap. No food, though, so it's kind of just a drinking pub, basically a bar. And tell you what you can eat, though. They've got all their Lidl on-brand crisps in there and chips in there. So I suppose that's all right, then. Anyways, do let me know. I kind of want to go and visit it. In Northern Ireland, though. That's the only issue. Maybe you're in Northern Ireland. Maybe you've been. I don't know. Truckers.fm. Want to hear all about it. Anyways, that break now, and I've got Clean Bandit and Jess Glynn on the way for you. Stay tuned in on Truckers.fm.

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5: Right, I'm going to treat you to another throwback now. This is Clean Bandit, Jess Glynn, Rather Be from 2014. Straight after that, you've got Ollie Alexander, Years and Years, on the way for you, on the weekend drive. You hear me, Dexter, with you for the next 10 minutes. Stay

is King T with that one. And it didn't get you in the mood, I'm not sure what it is. That one is just like a general summer, all year kind of song. I love it. But anyways, thanks so much for tuning in to me. Unfortunately, it's time to go. But do not worry, you've got Lana on the way, 80s and 90s. Oh, wow, I'm looking forward to that. Come and play some modern music. So I'm looking forward to some more throwbacks. I bet you are too. Thanks so much for tuning in, though. I'll see you sometime, maybe tomorrow, next week, or when. Thank you. I'll leave you this one. It's Alex Warren, Feed a Dream. If you're here right now, thanks so much. Have a great, see you.

It's a new month, it's a weekend. Happy August, Lana here for you on TFM with your feel good 80s and 90s weekend. A song coming in from Young SC, Taylor Dane, Marks, Millie Vanilli. Just sing,

It's TFM, looking for new love, Joey Wally. Some George Benson up there as well. Honestly, I was going to the store early today, heard that on my run. I'm like, you know what? I'm gonna put some golf key on the feel good 80s and 90s. Love Violet here with you on TFM. Let me know what you're up to. Truckers.fm is how you can let me know. Such as the angel who says hi on it, saying having barbecue cousins, wants some iFlix 55 of them later on in this portion of the hour. As always, the second hour is where we really do open up for you. But until then, got some Nouveau Mavenelli come after this one for Christopher Cross, Ride Like the Wind, the TFM.

0: don't know about you, but this takes me back to the 90s with Big Fat Liar, with Amanda Bynes and Frankie Muniz. And that was my introduction to that one from Idol 65, Blue Dabba Dee. When the car gets turned on, he's all blue and that song playing. Amanda Bynes. Further on that. She's doing okay. She's doing okay. It's a lot of Violet here for you on TFM. Playing you the feel good is a 90s, some young MC as well as Club Nouveau before that. You may have recognized that a tune in a rap song, especially if you listen to West Class over up in GTA 5. Theme 3 coming up in a moment. Today's theme 3 goes out to James Bond. So I picked out 3 songs throughout the 80s and 90s from the series for every different Bond. Quick check on your dive as well. Cut up on way.
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2: Taking a look on your roads, open simulation one, Frankfurt and Bagger busy. However, moving around the seas aren't too bad. However, on the connect them, you're going to get pretty good along the eastbound side. However, if you're heading westbound towards Frankfurt, you're

A certified classic from Cher, Believe, one of the very first uses of auto-tune for vocals. Lana Violet here with you. And now, let's take it down a little bit. Theme 3, our James Bond theme, one from Roger Moore, Timothy Dalton, and Pierce Brosnan. Sheena Easton, For Your Eyes Only, to bring us in to the theme 3 on TFM. For

0: Tina Turner there, GoldenEye, of course, for the film GoldenEye, which was the first time we would see Pierce Brosnan put on that tux and that Omega Seamaster watch to take on the role of James Bond. Now, he was looked at and scouted to become the role. However, he was in the process of being filmed for the TV series Remington Steele throughout the 80s. And NBC, they said, no, sorry, you cannot take Piercy's hours. So we had a Timothy Dalton become James Bond throughout the later half of the 80s. That was a hiccup. Interesting. Who was actually considered to also be Bond to replace Sean Connery, but he said he was too young, so he replaced Roger Moore. So there you go, some weird acting stuff going on. It's Lana Violet here with you on TFM, the feel-good 80s and 90s. Getting back into music now with your requests. Absolutely, keep it coming. Truckers.fm is how you can let me know. If you're driving along in TMP, when it's safe to do so, type in the chat /TFM. Dash request, let me know. Queen, another one, Bites the Dust.
1: Let's go!

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drummer debut album, Madonna there, Lucky Star. Lana Violet here with you on TFM with a feel-good 80s and 90s. Threw in some Stacey Q up there as well. Coming up on this hour, we've got songs coming in from Mariah Carey for our deep cut pick. Got some classic MJ, Richard Marx, Sky, and as always, perhaps your song could be there as well. Get those requests in. Have a couple of empty slots here to get them going in. So maybe, just maybe, I might have room for yours. Who knows? Truckers.fm is how you can let me know. Alternatively, in-game/TFM-request. It's level 42. Something about you. TFM.

0: Michael Jackson there with Billie Jean, and quite an interesting story on how that song was composed. That famous bass we know, not only was it just a bass guitar being played, but it was a synthesizer with four different presets put on top, all layered. And then that famous hoo-hoo sound also layered three different chords, and Michael himself sang along to that. So lots of multi-tracking going on. And keep in mind, this is the early 80s, so there wasn't really... In fact, there wasn't a DAW at all. This was all put on tape, so they would record each of those instruments individually, layer those tapes on top, and that was how that song was made. Fantastic video of that over up on YouTube. Just look it up under Anthony Marinelli. He did lots of work across the whole album. Fantastic musician. Got more of your requests coming up. Got some Prince, Whitney, Snap, Roxette. Quick check on your drive coming up in a moment. Truckers
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0: Taking a look on your roads across the TMP network over up in Simulation 1. Moving around Prague, it is heavy, but there isn't really anything major going on there. Getting in and out of the city should be no problem. However, on the road towards Frankfurt, you're going to start finding it pretty slow the closer you get to Frankfurt. Rest of Simulation 1, just the usual stuff going on along in the Alpine Road at Innsbruck and Klagenfurt and Wörthersee. Otherwise, just like that, you're up to date.

carry their melt away. That was today's deep cut pick. And that's the first one I chose from the 90s. Normally with the deep cuts, I'm always picking something specifically from the 80s. But I was like, you know what? I've been doing this little tidbit for about 3 months now and haven't chosen anything from the 90s. So we had to pick something from the Daydream album Fantasy, in case you didn't know. My absolute number one most favorite song in the whole world. So we had to give something else from that album a listen because it is fantastic. Keeping in with those feel-good 80s and 90s, Prince, I Would Die For You. It's

to an end. As always, my pleasure getting that feel-good 80s and 90s here for you. I'll be back with you again tomorrow, the same time, with your summer music mix. But until then, have yourself a fantastic one. The Odd Show with guest Wayno coming up next here on TFM. Ta-ra.

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2: Well, hello there, it's me, James, and I'm here with your Odd Show. 2 hours of odd shenanigans, because why not? We were supposed to have Wayno on as our special guest, but unfortunately, Wayno hasn't turned up. He says he's feeling a little bit ill, which is a big shame, so I don't think he'll be with us. But, you know, I'll give him a little while, just in case he decides he wants to turn up, you know. But in the meantime, though, get in touch, truckers.fm, and let us know what you want to hear this evening. /TFM-request is your in-game command. Or, of course, head on over to our website, truckers.fm. Click there and change the drop-down to say a request. Well, you don't even need to do that, do you? It says request anyway. Cheers to Lana, of course, for the past 2 hours. But now, let's jump in to a little bit of this, shall we?
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2: Now, I just found this, I'm going to be honest, in my library. I was looking for songs to start, and I was like, electronic. Oh, it's got a swing to it. Okay, yes, I'll have this. Sweet Dreams, Wolfgang Loha, Varick Frost, and Alan Lies. There we go. Sorry, I'm terrible with names, but there you go.

0: Larson, Midnight Sun, playing for you there on Truckers FM. Yes, we are. We're doing this. The odd show, unfortunately. Wayno hasn't been able to turn up, like I said earlier. But don't worry. We've got somebody waiting in the wings. Okay, we're just having a few technical problems, but don't worry. We'll get them on in a second. But in the meantime, I think it's this one, right? I got the right button. It was just a bit loud. Hey, anyway. Yes, how are you all doing? Yes, it's good. It's good to see you or hear you or whatever. I don't know. Maybe you're trucking along and driving and something. I don't know. Get in touch, Truckers on FM, and let me know what you are doing this evening. Of course, let's talk about the songs we just played because that's probably a good thing to do when you're on the radio, isn't it? Zara Larsson, Midnight Sun, that was the one that's just played. That was a request, believe it or not. A request this early in a show? How on earth are we managing that? But yes, Kadava getting in touch, requesting that one. Also wanting a big shout-out to Daddy Walls there, who's trucking in his, trucking through the Causes today? Is that America? Hang on, let me double check. Let's have a look, shall we? Because I don't actually know. Is he playing? That sounds American. But no, he is playing Euro Truck Simulator. Okay. It's probably somewhere eastern. I've got no idea how to say that, quite frankly. But there you go. I'm just an idiot. But we all knew that. So there we go. Before that, you had Lone Digger, Caravan Palace. And before that one, you had a bit of a remix of Sweet Dream. So hopefully you enjoyed that one. And quite an interesting one, yes. Couple of shout-outs, of course. Steve-O was getting in touch. Steve-O UK72 saying, can we get a shout-out to Walls? He's on his rig and in his rig on the roads of ETS2 over on Twitch. Yes, that's twitch.tv/Walls, WAWLLZZ, if you want to go along and say hello to him. Trust me, great streamer. Not a very good driver, but, you know, we move. So there you go. Trucking12784 saying, hello, can't wait for the great music. You know what? I also can't wait for the great music, and that is what we're going to do this evening. Get in touch, let us know what you want to hear. You can help shape the show this evening. And he's not very happy that I've called him out on his driving. Oh, dear. Yeah, you can help shape the show. Let's do something like that. And Rosie was getting in touch. Now, Rosie is requesting something that, quite frankly, I've actually not heard on TFM for a while. A bit of this, some Huntrix.
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0: Oh, cheeky girls. Cheeky song, Touch My Bum, playing for you there on Truckers FM. Right, I think we may or may not have found somebody to help with the show. Isn't that right, special guest?
1: Hello.
0: Yay.
1: Good evening.
0: It's actually working. He's actually going out to air. I've got absolutely no doubt this will go horrendously wrong somewhere throughout the show because I'm really not set up for this. But, like, you know, we're doing something, right? Something kind of useful.
1: I'm sure it'll be fine, probably.
0: I just thought, I can also bully you into doing the What Are The Odds, can't I? All that could be fun.
1: No.
0: All that could be fun.
1: I don't have anything written for this. I got just dragged out the studio away.
0: You did, to be fair. Yeah, it kind of happened.
1: Well, what about the coffee?
0: Anyway, yes. Did you say you've got something interesting to talk about?
1: Yes.
0: I'm not prepared for anything. I've been doing back-end stuff, and it's not
1: it'll
0: fun. It's
1: it'll
0: not fun. But go
1: but,
0: on.
1: Yeah. It's a story that I was talking about back on Friday. So if you was tuned into my show yesterday, the Your Afternoon Party, which is potentially the upcoming name for the Friday shows. But
0: oh, you actually got a name for it now, have you?
1: Hopefully. But we'll deal with that when we get to it. It's kind of a work in progress.
0: Ooh, it's pretty
1: but
0: good.
1: But something I was talking about was there's a company out somewhere in the world called Crumble, right? Just regular, like, cookie-making people. But they've kind of made headlines on social media with... You're not going to be ready for this, right?
0: Well,
1: a flaming hot Cheetos-inspired cookie. All those little things that you get in a packet.
0: What?
1: Yeah.
0: A what now?
1: Flaming hot Cheetos, right?
0: Right, yeah.
1: They want to try and make that into a cookie.
0: Into a cookie?
1: Yeah, here's the thing, right? Apparently, it's a lime sugar cookie topped with tangy cream cheese and apparently crunchy spicy cheese crisps.
0: Right.
1: I just protein for that.
0: Yeah, interesting combination. You know what? You know what else is Crumble?
1: Oh, what else is Crumble?
0: I think this is a good segue. It's not ready, man. You know what else is Crumble?
1: Go on. Oh. I should have expected that.
0: You should have expected that. Oh dear,
1: it's been
0: yes.
1: ages since I've heard that one.
0: You know what, though? It does make a really good segue into announcing the odd song, doesn't it?
1: Oh, yes!
0: That it does indeed. Because as we always do on a Sunday... It's not a Sunday, is it, Lord? No, it's a Saturday. We want to know what strange, weird, wacky, and wonderful songs you would like to hear this evening. I stopped the music by accident, right?
1: Hold on.
0: We want to hear what strange, weird, wacky, wonderful, odd... I don't know, parody songs you'd like to hear this evening. So, get in touch, /TFM, shout out is your in-game command or competition, whichever one you request. Competition doesn't exist, but yeah, shout out, request,
1: no, not yet.
0: Traffic, I don't know, whatever, just send it on a traffic line,
2: Sigma,
0: why not?
2: Sigma on the wall. But,
0: or if you're not on the game, then go to the website, truck.fm, don't drop down to say other, and let us know what strange songs you want to hear this evening. And just make sure you put odd song in front of your request so that you know, so that we know where we're putting it, right?
1: Yeah. I mean, usually I'd enter in with an odd song, but I'm here this weekend.
0: Yeah, you kind of get to choose which odd song you're going to have. So, like, it doesn't really help, to be honest. You can't really put one in.
1: It's strange being on the other side of it this week.
0: Yeah, definitely. What are you looking for in an odd song? What are you looking for in an odd song, do you reckon?
1: Something weird, something strange, something you typically wouldn't hear on the radio.
0: Definitely. So basically, the odd song.
1: Yeah, pretty much.
0: Well, you'll be perfect around these parts.
1: Hey.
0: Oh, dear. Right, what can we... should we play some more music, do you reckon? And try and put some kind of plan together, I reckon, while we're doing...
1: I'm sure you'll think of something.
0: Oh, dear, yes. We'll get on that. And while we're getting on that, how about... How about we don't have two bits of music? Double the odd show. How about we don't do that? How about we do a bit of this instead? Village People, YMCA, Bad Boy Tom getting in touch requesting this one. One absolute tune this is, right?
1: Oh, it is. Fantastic.
0: It is, absolutely. Let's do this.

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6: All right, let's have a look at the traffic. I know there are audio issues. I have absolutely no idea what's going on. There is no physical reason why they should be doing that, quite frankly. But you know what? We're just going to push through. We're just going to see what happens. So currently there are 4,927 players tracked across the network with an in-game time of 4:51 p.m. You won't quite need your lights on yet, but you can always put them on so that you don't get kicked. Right, simulation one then. Your Alpine route currently congested at 329 players. Frankfurt congested 153 players. Innsbruck congested 125. Prague, 105 players over there. You've got 88 players on your Hamburg city. Calais city congested at 53. Klagenfurt congested at 46. Trucks and PHQ moderate at 29. And Duisburg moderate at 25. Simulation 2, Alpine route, moderate, 64 players, sorry, at the moment. And the pro mods, Cheganess City, heavy at 27. That's all the traffic I can spot, but if you spot anything I missed, please let me know. So that's CFM dash traffic is your in-game command. Or, of course, you can head on over to the website, truckers.fm. Click our little send request button, change it up there to say traffic. And, of course, don't forget to let us know what server you're on, where you are, and how the traffic affects you. That's it. You're up to date. We'll give you another one in an hour's time, hopefully.
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0: Flat, Ride the Highway. What an absolute throwback for you on your Saturday evening. That's a request going out to Sunny.
1: Woohoo! Before that, we had Pick Rickle getting in touch. Oh, that's awesome. Oh, that's oh, like Pickle Rick, but the other way around. Pick Rickle, that's great. Wanting the Lord Jules song, the original by Supertramp. I didn't have that, so hopefully the Scooter version was okay. Substitute for that one. Right, let's... Oh, my God, this... You know what? It's fine. Everything's gone wrong in the Odd Show tonight. That's why it's called the Odd Show, right? We start halfway through with the music, you know? We're just doing things. The audio had indeed broken. Walls was moaning at me for ages, and they're like, oh, your audio's broken. I'm like, no, it hasn't. You're lying to me. And he's like, yes, it has. And apparently it had. So, like, great. That was... You know what it was? I was trying to make it less in my ears, so it went out on air correctly. Nope, apparently what happens is I set it to the on-air output, so my ears were getting what it should be.
0: Well done, James. Well done.
1: You can't win. You can't win, honestly. I give up. Oh, anyway, you had something to say, I think, didn't you? I interrupted you.
0: Lost my train of thought. Oh, yeah. Life's a Highway. Soundtrack for the original Cars movie, which is, I believe, 20 now, which is insane.
1: 20? Really?
0: I think it's released in 2006. Hang on, let me go have a look at this. Give me a second.
1: I think they're talking about the next installment of it now, aren't they?
0: They're making another one.
1: I think so. I'm sure there's a Cars 4 coming in. There's a Cars 4.
0: Apparently, the original Cars movie was released in US theatres on June 9th, 2006. Following a premiere in May 26th of the same year.
1: You know what, actually, I do remember you saying that, with them, something.
0: Yeah!
1: Something! Everybody loves
0: Welcome
1: a good bit
0: to
1: of something.
0: Show.
1: Oh, right. Should we do some shout-outs?
0: Yes, that's probably a good idea.
1: Right, Saul the Goat getting in touch, saying, touching grass. Now, if that's in real life, then that's great. If that's on Eurotruck Simulator, probably not, because you probably shouldn't be there.
0: Might have done that once or twice, but we're not going to talk about that. There's been a few F7 visits, I'll just say that.
1: I may or may not have ended up on my side the other day.
0: Oh, no. How'd you manage that?
1: In my defence, my stability is quite low on that profile, to try and make it a bit more realistic. I may or may not have entered the slip road a little too fast.
0: Oh, that's the problem.
1: Oh, yes.
0: Oh, dear.
1: Anyway, your turn.
0: So if you're on Truckers MP and you see a truck on its side, it's probably James.
1: Probably is me. Anyway, your turn.
0: Dear me. Hello to Ruby getting in touch, saying a shout out to Rom and all of the wonderful people in his convoy. So if you're part of Rom's convoy, then Ruby gives a shout out to all of you.
1: Go. Danos TV, currently driving on Sim 1 for like 2 hours on one of my longest possible routes from Tampere in Finland all the way to south of Greece. Currently in North Macedonia right now. Ooh, that's quite interesting. Except I got a feeling you're not in North Macedonia now, because that was half hour ago, but you know, we moved, right?
0: Mm-hmm. I've been quite intrigued by that. I've had a look at what Tampere looks like, and I was quite interested.
1: Fair enough.
0: Anyway, hello as well to Soul the Goat getting in touch, saying, can you please give a big shout out to their VTC Eclipse Trucking? And they're the only member in it, but they're having a lot of fun. So shout out to you.
1: Well, that's all good then. That's all good. Yeah, have a look. Eclipse Trucking, that might be an interesting one. Matt, to my favourite driver, Rom, on twitch.tv/Romculus. Romculus.
0: Ooh, you'll have to check out that. Stop by and say hello. Hello as well to Alibi 201 getting in touch, saying hello again. Hello.
1: Hello. Starry getting in touch. Can we get a shout out to Romculus again and That Jaguar, who are both playing ETS on Twitch? Ooh, double stream, there you go.
0: Sounds nice indeed. Sounds very, very nice indeed. Hello as well to Jamie getting in touch, saying, can you shout out Madison? Of course, shout out to, you know what? Shout out to both of you. There you go.
1: Yeah, there you go. Shout out to Jamie and Madison. Shout out to Miku. Yes, I agree. Today is definitely not my day, is it? Honestly, terrible, terrible.
0: Oh, dear. I'm sure they made a movie around that. It's like a terrible, no good, very bad day or whatever it was. I think it was something like that.
1: Something like that.
0: Hang on, I'm looking this up.
1: Looking up. But while you're looking it up, Trucking 12784 is getting in touch, saying great beats. More on that. I'm sure we've got more of that on the way for you in a few minutes. So do stay tuned for that. We'll try and bring you as much great music as we can. Trucking 12784. Great music, great presenters. Loving it very much. Good entertainment. Good stuff. Also we had Brandon getting in touch. Now Brandon is wanting a very special. I think it's special enough we might have to change the music, aren't we?
0: I think we might.
1: I think we might have to go from that to this. There you go! Because apparently, it's their friend's will. Yeah, one of them. It's their friend's Will birthday today. So there we go. Happy birthday, Will. Hopefully you're having a great day. A better day than the odd show is going, quite frankly. That would be good. Honestly, you know what? It's fine. It's birthday. We're doing things. Odd songs happening. What are the odds might happen? We'll try and get that on. I don't know. It's like the least of my priorities at the moment. But I don't know. I think we've spoken for far too long. Should we have a look at playing another song?
0: I think we should. Let's get the music going, shall we?
1: Let's get the music going. Major Giant was getting in touch, requesting a bit of this. Shaboozy. Good news. Because it's good news. All our music is working. Maybe. Probably. I don't know. We'll find out, right?

0: So suddenly I see playing for you there on Truckers FM. Loving that one, loving that one. Let's quickly do the what are the odds, shall we?
1: Yes. Right. Go on, let's do it.
0: So if you don't know what are the odds are, here is what it is. Basically, I'm going to give you a question. Somewhere in the question, you'll have a number or a statistic or a fact or something like that, but I'm not going to give you the context. All you need to do is get in touch and let us know what you think the question relates to. The motorbike is already getting in touch. I've not asked the question yet, so can you go away and come back later, please? Thank you.
1: I thought that was going to be a part of the odds.
0: Yeah, what, the odds?
1: A motorbike goes through James's place.
0: I was going to say, the question for tonight is how many motorbikes go past my place on average while I'm on air? No, the question, are you ready for it? Are you ready for it? It's going to be an interesting one. There are 70 million sheep in what country? Once again, there are 70 million sheep in what country? Now, it's quite a vague one, to be honest. There's quite a few countries it could be. But where do you think it is? Have you got any ideas, Tech? Don't tell me, but do you reckon you've got an idea?
1: I've got a rough idea, but then again, 70 million.
0: 70 million.
1: Yeah, that's a lot.
0: That is a lot of sheep. Anyway, if you think you know, get in touch. /TFM-shoutout is your in-game command. Or, of course, head on over to our website, truckers.fm. Change the drop-down to say competition and let us know which country you reckon has 70 million. We're going to do this now. We're going to do some ads and we're going to be back in a few seconds. But yeah, in the meantime, I guess enjoy the ads. Is that a thing you can say?
1: I have no idea.
0: I don't know. Let's do the ads. Let's get out of the way. Let's get on with the show, shall we?
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0: Well, thank you. Hello there, it's me, James.
1: And it's me, Tech. And on the Odd Show, can you believe it?
0: I know, right? Hopefully, we can have a nice, clean, good hour. You know, that'd be nice if we actually had a good hour of Odd Show. But, yeah, keep getting in touch with the requests. CFM Dev's requests is your in-game command. Sending them odd songs, of course. We're still looking for them. So if you can think of something that's weird, wacky, and wonderful, let us know. And also, don't forget our little What Are The Odds competition. We were asking you, there are 70 million sheep in which country? Now, I'll give you a clue. It's in the Southern Hemisphere, okay? Somewhere within the Southern Hemisphere, below the equator. Where do you think that is?
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8: Greetings, loved ones. Let's take a journey.

0: Oh, what a throwback there from Britney Spears. That is Toxic. A little bit of a request going out to Sunny, asking for Till the World Ends by Britney Spears. Apologies, we don't have that one, but hopefully Toxic was a good substitute for you there. Before that, we had ourselves a nice little bit of Rihanna with Diamonds, a request going out to Bexy09. And before that, starting off the second hour of The Odd Show, we had a little bit of Katy Perry with California Girls, a request going out to Bad Boy Tom. Anyway, beautiful. Good evening. You're listening to The Odd Show with me, Tech.
1: And me, James.
0: Yeah, James too, I know.
1: I guess you're the special guest. Tech's here, everybody. Make fanfare for Tech, you know, all that good stuff. you know.
0: Oh, dear. It's been a busy old show. I've had a lot of people getting in touch. Hello to Drastic Skills saying 112 players around Rotterdam for a truck meet. We're not sure what server. They've not told us, but if you're around Rotterdam on any of the ETS2 servers, then look out for a truck meet around there. If you want something else to have a little look-see, then we've got some interesting convoys coming up over the weekend, including, ooh, apparently Rusty's 205th anniversary convoy for the independence of Peru, apparently.
1: Wait, hang on. Sorry, did you say 235th anniversary?
0: 205th.
1: No. Hold on a second. How long ago were computers made? Gaming computers? How long ago was ETS made?
0: Ages,
1: but not 205 years ago. Hang on a second.
0: No, apparently, this is to do with Peru. If you want to have some information, on
1: did I miss some information? I just thought it was casually their 205th anniversary. You know,
0: yeah. Let me just break out my 205-year-old computer. Hold on,
1: wooden.
0: Oh damn it,
1: wooden. Probably oh my God. made out of wood and glued together with like coal dust or something.
0: Oh dear. But no, that is Rusty's convoy taking place tomorrow on the US simulation server. So it's going to be over on ATS from 3 in the afternoon. If you want something else, there's also a Raven Transport with their August convoy happening tomorrow, just a half an hour earlier over on ETS 2 on simulation 2 from 2:30 in the afternoon. That's a lot of twos, isn't it?
1: That is actually a lot of twos, yeah. That's a good point.
0: A flops count. Oh, dear me. Anyway, I believe you've got something you wanted to talk about, James.
1: Yes, we were going to have a look at the old what are the odds, weren't we? Because we gave you that question earlier on. Now, earlier on, I asked you something to do with sheep. There you go, I found the question. There are 70 million sheep in which country? Now, I told you it was in the Southern Hemisphere. So, Tech, have you got any idea where it could be?
0: I've not now since the clue was given out. Had an idea before that, but I've got nothing now.
1: What were you going to say?
0: Well, typically, I've been out to Wales, and there's typically a bunch of sheep out there. I don't know if there's been, like, 70 million.
1: Well, but I was going to say, see, Wales is normally the first place that comes to mind. But 70 million sheep in Wales.
0: Yeah, that's a lot.
1: Yeah. I think they would have a couple more 20-mile-an-hour limits if that was the case, wouldn't they? Just trying to get round the things. Can you imagine?
0: Oh, you'd be there forever.
1: I really want to know. Given the surface area of Wales, how many sheep could you fit inside of Wales?
0: Oh.
1: I want to know that now. Oh, dear. Anyway, let's have a look. So Barry Lord II was getting in touch, thinking it was Essex. Oh, yes, the independent state of Essex. Love Essex as a country, you know. No, it's not Essex, but I guess it was a good guess. Then again, you could be TFM Shed asking, is it their house? I didn't think you had a house. I thought you just had a shed, you know.
0: Can you imagine opening up a shed door to 70 million sheep?
1: How big would the shed be? Size of Wales.
0: Oh, no.
1: We've had a few people getting in touch thinking it could be Ireland. Hertog Jan thinking it could be Ireland. Also had... Oh, they were the only one. I could have sworn I saw there were more. Oh, no, hang on. Yeah. Yeah, that was the same person again. But anyway, it wasn't Ireland, I'm afraid, but good guess. Jamie thinking it could be Romania, but I'm afraid it isn't. Mum's Corner, 17 million sheep would be Kenya. Yeah, it was 7-0, 17, but I'll give you, maybe Kenya has 17 million sheep, I don't know. Possibly. Linker Roll also thinking Kenya. I'm afraid that wasn't the answer to the question we were asking, but if it is 17 million sheep, then maybe that is correct. I don't know, and I'm too lazy to go and did a research on that, I'm going to be honest. We also had 29 Dragon getting in touch, wanting to say Wales, like Tech was. But again, hey, it can't be Wales. So we had them and DRF4695 thinking it could be the Falkland Islands. I'm afraid it wasn't, but a good guess nevertheless. Now, we had some people who were getting in touch. Very close. Bad Boy Tom, Nick Birkenhagen, and Edward, all thinking it could be Australia. Now, Australia is a very interesting guess, and I could say I would give you half a point. However, I've got a feeling that would not go down very well with certain people, because it was indeed across the pond just from Australia. It was New Zealand. Apparently New Zealand has 70 million sheep.
0: That is a lot.
1: That is a lot of sheep. New Zealand isn't even that big, is it?
0: Wow, I've got nothing to say to that. I'm stunned.
1: That is pretty ridiculous. So Panda Duck 332 and Steve UK at 72 with Wars' chat all getting in touch. You were indeed correct. The answer was New Zealand. So there you go. Thank you very much for getting in touch.
0: I've had a look, by the way, about the whole Kenya thing. Apparently there's roughly 19 to 26.2 billion sheep in Kenya.
1: 22.6 million. You know what? I'm actually going to entertain them. I'm going to Google the size of Wales. How many sheep can you fit in Wales?
0: Let's see. Let's find out the answer to the age-old question.
1: Well, apparently it has 8.81 million.
0: Quite surprising.
1: I'm going to go away and I'm going to do some calculation, okay? I'm going to do some maths. I'm going to find out the surface area of Wales and I'm going to find out the surface area... Well, not the surface area, I guess the area of which a sheep takes up. And from that point, work out how many sheep you can fit into Wales. How about that, eh?
0: Yeah, I'm sure it'll be
1: fine. Oh, dear. And in the meantime, let's go and play some songs, shall we? We had Jamie getting in touch, wanting us to play Your Body by Christina Aguilera. Now, I'm afraid we don't have that one, so I do apologise for that. However, we are indeed going to substitute it with a song which I've not heard in a very long time, but is an absolute banger. So let's do this one. Christina Aguilera, Candyman, play via on Truckers FM. Good stuff. Let's go work out some sheep, I suppose. Amazing. Candyman.

0: cuerpo es para dar la alegría y cosas buenas. 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
1: Ay. Gotta love it. Gotta love it. Macarena, Los Del Rio, blame it on Truckers FM. Dylan was getting in touch requesting that one. There we go.
2: Absolute banger for a request, that one.
1: Absolute banger request. Now,
2: it's kind of one of those club songs that gets you up and dancing.
1: It is. It actually is, though. That's the thing. We've been doing some research, okay? Now, I've got a little bit confused, I think, with my my placeholders. I'm not exactly sure. According to my calculations, you can fit 17,490,740.7 sheep inside of Wales. So, there you go.
2: 17 million sheep.
1: To be honest with you, I'm not entirely convinced. 17 million sheep doesn't sound like a lot.
2: Yeah, but think about it as each individual. Imagine, right, standing in a field and you've got 17 million sheep looking at you. That's a lot.
1: Yes, but no. It's a relative, though. Like, 17 million sheep is a lot. I mean, your Minecraft game would definitely be lagging if you had 17 million sheep in your. But, like, think about the size of Wales. 17 million sheep. Wales must be bigger than 17 million sheep.
2: 170
1: million, maybe?
2: Okay, well, so you've got it all sorted with the sheep, right?
1: Yeah.
2: Okay, in that case, Chase has gotten in touch, setting you a brand new challenge. How many cows can you fit into Wales instead?
1: Oh.
2: Break out the calculator, we're going back to math.
1: Blimey, I don't know. Whatever. You know what? It's fine. It's fine, okay? There are sheep in Wales, and I think that's the furthest we need to go with this conversation right now.
2: Yeah.
1: if you know how many sheep are in your country, then let us know. Truckers.fm is the place to go for that. You're right, Spirits, to be fair. Wales is a pretty small country, but you know, 17 million sheep. Not many sheep. Anyway, shout-outs? Couple of shout-outs?
2: Yep. Yes. Before we get stuck on sheep again.
1: Oh, dear. Go on, Ed. Got another.
2: Hello to Trucking 127-84 saying, stuck in a massive traffic jam. Truckers MP makes it fun. Well, traffic jams aren't fun, but glad you're
1: Truckers MP is fun.
2: Truckers MP is brilliant. Traffic jams.
1: Maybe. Yeah.
2: Well, I mean, stuck on
1: then again, to be fair, if you've gone on the IK road, you've probably done it to yourself. So, like, what can I say?
2: All the OCD rope, and that was popular.
1: That's true. Team Mika, get in touch. James, you make us laugh so hard. I had you on stream and coming out on air. Oh, dear. Double James. Nobody wants that, do they?
2: Oh, dear. And hello as well to Spirit saying, apologies to the people you disrupted on. They think it's the E37. It all just went from bad to worse after they realised they were in the wrong lane.
1: If Jess was here, she'd tell you exactly which rule on Truckers MP that is. But, like, you know, Jess isn't, so you're lucky. You're lucky. You're not getting banned tonight.
2: Oh, dear me.
1: Anyway, I think we should jump into another song, should we?
2: Yes.
1: Do you want to do this one? I'll zoom in for you. Hang on. Let me zoom in on the. Oh, I can't. Okay.
2: All your fancy stuff.
1: Oh, I can't. Oh wait, no, you can zoom in. You can zoom. Just go to Discord and zoom in. There we go. Yeah, exactly. Go on, zoom in.
2: Oh dear. Right, come up for you next. A little bit of Lewd and Matter Fix. It's a name I've not heard in a long time.
1: Isn't it?
2: Who's requesting that one, James?
1: That would be Steve O UK72 requesting a bit of that one. Gonna be a bit of Big City Life.
2: Ooh, Big City Life indeed. Haven't been to a city in ages. That makes me want to go out to a city now.
1: Big tune though. Great tune. We're gonna have some traffic after this. So don't go anywhere. And don't forget, odd song coming up soon. You're gonna vote.

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10: Yes, indeed. It is 9:37 on your Saturday evening. Let's take a look at what's going on the roads of Truckers MP. It's currently 4,783 players being tracked across all of our networks with an in-game time of 11:29 PM. So make sure you got your lights on so you can see where you're going and so you don't get kicked. Right, starting off our usual list of busiest locations, of course, with Simulation 1 right at the top of the list today is the Alpine route, currently congested at 401 players, Frankfurt congested at 127, Prague congested at 95, Innsbruck and Calais both congested between 58 up to 93 players, and Hamburg also congested at 55. And if you're around the area of Wallasee, do take extra care because that's also congested too at 46. Duisburg is currently heavy at 32, and Berlin moderate at 27.

0: you go. Edmund.
1: Yes, Edmund.
0: Edmund Meyer and Vika Higulina.
1: That's a tricky pronunciation.
0: Yeah, I'm gonna say that J is actually a H.
1: You reckon?
0: Names are difficult, aren't they? Anyway, Albie was getting in touch with Chris in that one. They are very much difficult, aren't they? So there you go. Right.
1: Before that, we had a little bit of Dua Lipa as well.
0: Dua Lipa, as Niv would say.
1: I think we've summoned Niv. I can see him walking past the studio. Hello. Yeah, I can see him.
0: We're not here, Niv. We're not here. Go home. It's fine.
1: That was a request going out to Trucking 12784.
0: Go.
1: Right.
0: Were you going to say something or not? Can't remember, Niv.
1: Good question. I've lost track. I don't know.
0: Well, I mean, there's always stuff to say. We had some shout-outs, for example. Matt was getting in touch, saying, also, great bangers so far. Thank you very much, Justin. Glad you're enjoying it.
1: You're welcome. Hello as well to LincolnRoll68 getting in touch, saying, apparently Cars 4 Full Throttle is to be released sometime in 2027.
0: That's right. We were talking about Cars 4 earlier, weren't we? Yeah, 27, yes.
1: Another Cars movie.
0: There you go.
1: I can't remember the last time I watched Cars 3. I know it's a long time ago.
0: No, I watched them all not that long ago. A few months. 5-6 months, maybe.
1: I watched them all.
0: Yeah, well, not all in one go. Like I normally watch them on the train, to be fair. I normally watch films on the train home. So I managed to get through them in like a week or something.
1: Fair play.
0: Yeah, there we go. G was getting in touch saying, can you give a shout out to my brother, I presume that's supposed to say, Doth. It's his birthday and he loves the game. Oh, there you go. We should have changed the music. But happy birthday, nevertheless. Hope you had a great day.
1: And hello as well to James. Are you in touch on the line? Is that you?
0: It wasn't me. Look at me. I may have been trying to work it out, but...
1: James has been getting in touch saying he could fit approximately 40 billion sheep and whales standing side by side, not taking into account pasture requirements and ignoring buildings, water, etc. And I love the last bit of this. It said, should make for a decent Sunday roast.
0: That's brilliant, honestly. That's brilliant. Yeah, but no, 40 billion sheep does sound more realistic, quite frankly, if you put them side by side. Yeah, can you imagine just filling whales with sheep?
1: That is... I think I agree with James saying about the Sunday roast.
0: How many sheep are in the world? There are 1.2 billion sheep. How many was it? Billion.
1: 40 billion something, yeah.
0: In that case, we might need a few more sheep to fill up Wales.
1: Oh, dear. So if you happen to have any sheep, get in touch.
0: Haven't have any sheep going spare. We're on a mission to fill up Wales, okay?
1: Hello as well to Chase getting in touch saying, funny they listen to this radio station at work. So a truck driver in real life driving a dump truck for a living. Very cool indeed.
0: Ooh, nice. Sir Barrelord II saying hello to Tech. Wow,
1: hello.
0: Rude. Don't want to say hello to me, do you know? Trucking 12788. Best show today so far. It really hasn't been, but thank you very much for the confidence. Glad you're enjoying it.
1: And hello as well to Jack, who's saying great tunes tonight. Keep trucking.
0: Okay, thank you very much, guys. Anyway, I think we ought to have a look at the What Are the Odds, haven't we?
1: What are the odds? I thought we did that one.
0: No, not What Are the Odds. Yeah, the odd song.
1: We're
0: starting to run out of time, so we better get this moving. Go on, then. So, Tech, what were you thinking? What do you want tonight?
1: I have picked Sir Braylord II's odd song. Of Gangnam Style.
0: Gangnam Style, eh? Oh, well, that sounds something like this. Oppan Gangnam Style. Gangnam Style. Oppan Gangnam Style. So if you fancy that one, let us know. Gangnam Style by Psy. Or would you rather hear my pick of Ozzy's request of What Does the Fox Say by Yelvis? What does the fox say? Ding, ding, ding. Get in touch and let us know which of them you would rather. And in the meantime, jump into a little bit of this. Mum's Corner was getting in touch requesting this one. Specifically the CW McCall version. You know I have a tendency to play the Paul Brandt one, don't you? Convoy, play here on Truckers FM. Trucking classic, as we all know. Let's do this.
2: Yeah, it's a big 10-4 there, Big Benny. Yeah, we definitely got the front door, good buddy. Mercy sakes alive, looks like we've got us a convoy.
3: It was the dark of the moon on the 6th of June in a Kenworth pulling logs. Cab over Pete with a reefer on and a Jimmy hauling hogs. We is heading for Bear on I-10 about a mile out of Shaky Town. I says, Pigpen, this here's a rubber duck and I'm about to put the hammer down.

0: good 10-4, about 5 miles or so. 10, roger, them hulks is getting intense up here.
1: By the time we got into Tulsa Town, we had 85 trucks in all. But they's a roadblock up on the Cloverleaf, and them bears was wall to wall. Yeah, them smokies as thick as bugs on a bumper. They even had a bear in the air. I says, calling all trucks, this here is the duck. We about to go up.

0: Big Ben. 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You're still too close. Yeah, them hawks are starting to close up my sinuses. Mercy sakes, you better back off another 10.
1: Well, we rolled up Interstate 44 like a rocket sled on rails. We tore up all of our swindle sheets and left them setting on the scales. By the time we hit that shy town, them bears was getting smart. They'd brought up some reinforcements from the Illinois National Guard. There's armored cars and tanks and jeeps and rigs of every size. Yeah, them chicken coops was full of bears and choppers filled the skies. Well, we shot the line, we went for broke with 1,000 screaming trucks and 11 long-haired friends of Jesus in a chartreuse microbus.
0: Hey, rubber duck to Sodbuster. Come on there, yeah. 10-4, Sodbuster. Listen, you want to put that microbus in behind that suicide jockey? Yeah, he's hauling dynamite, and he needs all the help he can get.
1: Well, we laid a strip for the Jersey Shore and prepared to cross the line. I could see the bridge was lined with bears, but it didn't have a doggone dime. I says, Pigpen, this here's a rubber duck. We just ain't going to pay no toll. So we crashed the gate doing 98. I says, let them truckers

0: Reed, Eastbound and Down. I'm sure that was a request for somebody. I can't remember who it was. But you know what? I don't think we've got time because, quite frankly, we have to go, don't we? We have to get off the air.
1: I know. So sad, isn't it?
0: Beach Ginger Giant, there we go. I found it in the end. That was lucky. Yes. But yes, unfortunately, it has come to the end of the odd show. Thank you very much to Tech for popping in once Mr. Wayno couldn't do it.
1: Can I go home now?
0: Very glad to have you here. Let me go home. Maybe. I don't know. Yes, Daff is on. Not Daff, good grief. Aaron is on the way next from 10 till midnight with hashtag more to experience. So we'll leave you in his capable hands. But in the meantime, with a total, at the time at least, of when I put the song in, we had 6 to 7, yes, get over it. We had 6 to 7 votes in favour of... What does the fox say? I don't know why that started halfway through. Amazing. Amazing. Hang on. But it did tell us what it was, so...
1: Oh, dear.
0: Oh, great. This is just exactly what I wanted. You know what? We're going to go... Thank you. Tech, you'll be back tomorrow, won't you?
1: I'll be back on Monday.
0: Could you not? Please! Oh, my God! Oh, for flip's sake. I don't know what's going on.
1: I think I've got... broken it.
0: I've proper broken it. I don't know how... Do you know what? Whatever plays. Bye!

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1: Thanks once again to The Odd Show. They'll be back next week from 8 o'clock on your Saturday night. And right now, it's Aaron, and we are going in the mix. I've got Avicii and a Belinda Carlisle throwback on the way after BB Rexha right now. This is New Religion.

0: fact that this song got popular again because an American came to the UK and started playing it. Milky and Just The Way You Are on TFN. It's Saturday night, we are in the mix. I'm playing the latest one from Chuttle Corey, Devotion, Sweetest Emotion, next.
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Before that, Sonny Federa, Jazzy and D.O.D. We are getting on all the big tunes for your Saturday night. 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

0: certified banger from Cascada on your Saturday night here on TFM. Hello, how's it going? Hey, I've got more of these on the way for you. When I say these, I mean certified bangers. But Cigala, May Muller, and Alesso play next.
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0: done. So many people collabing on that track to make it as amazing as it is. That is Feels This Good, playing for you on TFM. Whatever you're up to on your Saturday night, I've got the soundtrack for it. And right now, one of the biggest songs of the last year, Disco Lines, Tinashe, No Broke Boys, is on. No Broke Boys.
1: What's up, everyone? It's me, Tinashe.
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0: Loving the show tonight, just playing non-stop bangers. 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Into Ed Sheeran right now, and Azizam.
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1: Just after 11 on TFM, and right then, it is Aaron with you. Big up to Chase saying, love listening to this radio station while I'm driving at work, because I'm also a truck driver in real life. Love that for you. And right then, let's get the tunes on. Here's Too Funky T

Chris Brown, Benny Benassi, Beautiful People on TFM. Saturday Night is on. Aaron getting the tunes on between now and midnight. Hey to Luke, Caden and James. They're listening in while doing a job from Malmo to the south of Italy. Quite a big job. Let's get this on for you. DJ Snake.

0: from DJ for whatever you get up to on Saturday night. I've got an old school classic from Fuse DJ. Also, we're dipping into a guy I saw last month while he was on tour. But I know you want me. That's on the way for next year on Truckers FM this Saturday night.
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DJ Khaled and what thoughts on TF before Fuse DG Antenna. A lot of my mates currently are right in pride, so I'm having major FOMO now. I can't lie. It's lovely to have you here though. I was in the pub with my American mate earlier on today. I think that's the light. I'll try and avoid any Instagram stories in a while, right? The most cast.

0: that mighty York sample of On the Beach. It's Aaron hanging out with you on your Saturday night. Couple more to go from me between now and midnight, getting on DJ Fresh and Sean Evans. And we'll take it back to 2022. Eliza Rose, Baddest of Them All, was played at every single festival. We'll do that next.
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want to dance, baby? That's all I want to know. What a tune. Baddest of them all, playing for you on TFM. Eliza Rose. And right then, a couple more to go from me. Alexis Jordan on the way in a bit. Right now, DJ Fresh, Sean Evans, giving us some incredible vibes. This is Louder.

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17: 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My name is Alex. I'll be with you for the next 2 hours playing nothing but the newest in underground EDM and pop. We've got Nina Jirachi and Porter Robinson with a brand new song, Wanna Cry, starting you guys off. Followed up with some Tommy Fleece, some DJ Dave, some Dane. You don't want to miss it. You're tuned in to Chuck.

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2: 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Why not drive your way? The At The Mile way.
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0: 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Next up, we have a little bit of Two Hollis with Hurt on TFM Underground.
1: I'm tripping on something. I did it wrong. Write a song I could never sing along.

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